You're giving me first kiss. You're giving me walk of shame. You're giving me strong torso. You're giving me you. You're giving me pills.

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1: 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How do you plead?
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Yeah, yeah. As I look around me, so many motherfuckers wanna down me. But enemy gon' never drown me. In front of a dirty double mirror, they found me. And I love my, I wanna look at me.

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I'ma do it till I get it right. I went to war last night.

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I thanks you God, I thank you to Top God Entertainment. Ooh, Top Dog Entertainment. SZA, Zay, Moosa and the hating that stands. Mommy, Blake High School and all the bitches I surpassed. I knew it. Tonight we poppin'.

0: Where we come from, there is snow on every mountain, yo. Where I come from, there is tourism galore, yo. If there's not enough snow, we just make it ourselves easy. Yeah, yeah, yeah.
1: Okay, yeah.
0: I'm a mountain girl.
1: She's a mountain girl.
0: In my valley, there is no sun, no

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Tell me where the silver linings. 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Julie Andrews ain't got nothing on us freaks. 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

Yeah, yeah, I'll get off my chest. 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

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Nigga, when our pride was low, looking at the world like, where do we go? Nigga, and we hate po-po, wanna kill us dead in the street for sure. Nigga, I'm at the preacher's door, my knees getting weak.